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6: Reluctantly kicking off the mix with French Montana, who's Moroccan. 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

I think it has to be a contender for Song of Summer this year because it's the official theme song of the 2026 FIFA World Cup. Shakira and Burna Boy with Die Die. It's the Night Show Mix on Virgin Radio. Here comes Bruno with

0: American Girls, wrapping up the Night Show mix with DJ Flip Out on Virgin Radio. He's back same time tomorrow from 8 p.m. Harry Styles this week wrapping up the London, England leg of his sold out Together Together World Tour. He's off to Brazil on the next stop.
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Well, I thought the Lego FIFA World Cup was pretty cool. Today, Olivia Rodrigo just launched her new Lego collection featuring a purple guitar. That looks like it would be quite hard to build. It's Drop Dead now on Virgin Radio.

Could you imagine if that Canada game against Morocco in the round of 16 at the World Cup was tomorrow on Canada Day? I think that would have given us the upper hand. 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

Adaptation of The Bell Jar began filming in Toronto this week. It's under the working title Intel Pink. This is the one set to star Billie Eilish. Filming believed to have begun yesterday and is going through till September 2nd. And they're looking for background performers. You could be an extra in a Billie Eilish movie. Spurs of a feather on Virgin Radio.

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Here's Messi. Not that Messi. Lola Young. You know.

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1: Sabrina Carpenter on Virgin Radio with House Tour. I've got Justin Bieber and the song that got one of the biggest ovations at his Coachella performance. He just uploaded to his YouTube channel last week, by the way. It's on the way. Beauty and a Beat featuring Nicki Minaj after this. Only need me when it's done.

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Just when you thought the Taylor and Travis wedding rumors couldn't get any more ridiculous, reports today suggest that they are building a castle inside Madison Square Garden for this weekend's ceremony. I can't wait to see the pictures. It's Blank Space on Virgin Radio.

So it's the episode of Love Island USA tonight where not only do we eat popcorn, but so do they. Movie night on Love Island, streaming on Crave. It's the one where they watch all the footage back from Casa Amor. Uh-oh. Here's Somba with Back to Friends on Virgin Radio. I suspect some couples will be going back to being friends. Or maybe not.

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Niall Horan on Virgin Radio with Taste So Good. Someone really needs to do a mashup of that and Harry Styles' Watermelon Sugar. I'm not sure how, I just want to hear it. It's the night show, I'm Miles, thanks for hanging out. Back tomorrow from 7pm on Virgin Radio. Here celebrating with you for Canada Day.

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0: Oh yeah, we are officially in holiday mode. What is going on? It's Tessa hanging out with you tonight on Virgin Radio. Canada Day being tomorrow. I think it's official. It's time we celebrate if you're not doing that already. You feel me? All right, if you want to hear something tonight, feel free, send me a text. 999-999. Lots of good stuff on the way from Bruno Mars and Justin Bieber too. Right now, Tame Impala featuring Jenny. This is Dracula, and it's on Virgin Radio.
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Okay, some Taylor Swift coming up, and I'm also going to tell you why her wedding guests are a little bit annoyed with her right now, okay? That's coming up on the show. Plus, she also says that her end-of-year Spotify rap list is going to have this guy as number one. Ah, not a bad. Somber. 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

0: And this is my song, I Knew It, I Knew You. I knew it, I knew you. Hope you enjoy it.
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Virgin Radio. Okay, Taylor Swift's wedding coming up so soon, a couple days away. It's supposed to be going down July 3rd in New York City. Now, that's all we know, and that is all her guests know. She apparently has 1,000 guests, over 1,000 guests, and they know very little, okay? They're being super secretive, Taylor and Travis, they're saying. So secretive, all they know is to be in New York City on July 3rd, or block off a couple dates, July 2nd and July 3rd, for this extravaganza. They're calling it a wedding palooza, but they don't know where they're going, what time it is. They have to wait for instructions, they're saying. So that's frustrating. Imagine being invited to a wedding, and that's all you know, and you got a job, you got kids, you got travel plans. I need to know details, right? It's very frustrating. So they're a little bit annoyed with her. They think they're taking their secrecy a little too far. And yeah, I couldn't agree more.

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world were mine. Virgin Radio. How you doing? All right. My name's Tessa, and if you want to reach out to me, you can hit me up on my Instagram. I'm at Tessa is Tessa, or send me a text at 999999.

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It sounds like I'm asking you a question, but I am actually. Do you want to feel old? No, for real. Probably not, but you might after hearing this. So apparently, young kids, and I did hear this the other day actually, are calling the 80s and the 90s the late 1900s. Like, I can't

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Virgin Radio. Question for you. I got so many questions. You ever have like a food combination that is so bizarre, but yet so good. And you're just like, this is genius. Maybe it's like French fries and ice cream. Come on. We all know you've done it. You've dipped the fry in the vanilla cone and it is good. So French fry ice cream is now trending. It came out a couple years ago and they're bringing it back to Whole Foods. Love it.

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I'm at Tessa is Tessa. Or if you want to hear something, send me a text. I'm at 999-999. Some Mi Gente coming up. Ooh, I love that. Haven't heard that one in a while. The one featuring Beyonce? Yeah, that's next, right after Somber. This is Homewrecker, and it's on Virgin Radio.

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Isn't that wild? We all loved that song back then. 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I could go and

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Okay, what do you got going on for Canada Day? You're doing fireworks, pool, barbecue, maybe a little fire. You know, like roasting marshmallows is what I'm saying. I'm not saying you're a pyro. Hey, text me, 999. I'd love to hear from you. Only need me when it's drawn down.

Have you ever left something behind in an Uber, like you lost something, you know, and did you get it back? Virgin Radio, it's Tessa. Okay, Uber just released its Lost and Found Index. And some of these things, I don't know how you can leave them behind unless you're completely inebriated, which is usually the case, like dentures with two teeth. You lost your teeth in the Uber, bro. 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I guess it was really mini. Zayn Malik merch, pelvis implants, a kitchen faucet, and this one, a Donny Osmond group picture. Now that one, you can't get back. 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

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Harry Styles and Zoe Kravitz might be getting married in New Orleans. They're looking at wedding venues there. They want to keep it intimate and small. She has family there. 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

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Omi, Cheerleader, where were you when this song came out? 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

Okay, if you're celebrating a birthday today, happy birthday to you. You also share a birthday with this girl, Tate McRae, who's 23 years old today. My goodness. 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

Okay, so her wedding is supposed to cost about $10 million. Not as expensive as Jeff Bezos' wedding. His was $50 million, but he's Jeff Bezos. I'm talking about Taylor Swift, who's getting married in just a couple of days. Can't wait to see all the pics and hear about it.

Yeah, you know we're country now. Just kidding. Virgin Radio, it's Tessa. Lots of requests for that one from Ella Langley, Choose in Texas. And if you want to hear something, please feel free, reach out to me. You can send me a text at 999-999. Doja Cat now. It's Virgin Radio. Yeah.

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Cowgirl Shaboozy Virgin Radio. She's a busy girl. Dua Lipa, she just got married. She just posted up the honeymoon pics. But now, apparently, over the past weekend, last weekend, she opened up her own library in Portugal. How cool is that? It's the Manifesto Library. She said it's her dream partnership. The themes of the books, power, control, voice, and memory. It's for writers, authors, you know, all the above. And, of course, readers who want to read books, the unconventional books. Love that, especially in the summertime, right?

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Good morning. And happy Canada Day to you. I'm Tessa. What do you got planned? Send me a text, 999-999, if you want to connect with me over Instagram. You can follow me. I'm at Tessa is Tessa. I'll give you a little follow back too, okay? We're going to talk about Taylor Swift's wedding coming up and how much that's going to cost. A lot. We'll talk about that, okay? Right now, Tame Impala featuring Jenny. This is Dracula. And it's on Virgin Radio.

Taylor Swift, Virgin Radio, her wedding is going to cost a whole lot of money, up to $10 million. Okay, not as big as Jeff Bezos' wedding, of course. That was a 50 mil wedding, but it's bigger than Kim and Kanye's, which is only $3.5 million. Okay, big numbers here. $10 million. Her security, though, is going to cost almost $1 million alone. But of course, right? They're taking things pretty serious here. High security is definitely needed. Virgin Radio.

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0: How cool is this? Okay, Madonna did a little pop-up performance in New York City the other day because she's promoting her new album, Confessions of a Dance Floor 2. Was Charlie XCX there? Maybe. They're like besties now. I do have Charlie XCX coming up right after this banger from French Montana, Max B on Virgin Radio.
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Apple, Charlie XCX. 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
1: Okay, so word is they might be getting married in New Orleans or looking at wedding venues there. I'm talking about Harry Styles and Zoe Kravitz. How cute. She's got family there. Sounds like a romantic place. It's Virgin Radio.

Virgin Radio. Okay, there's a big wedding happening in a couple of days. We know Stevie Nicks and Tim McGraw are going to be performing at Taylor Swift and Travis Kelce's wedding, Madison Square Garden. Now, obviously, there's underground roads, so I think that's why they can keep from people from seeing them. And there's no windows. I don't like the fact that there's no windows at this venue. I'm sure they're going to make it look amazing, but where are the windows? Sabrina Carpenter, I'm sure, will be there. Selena Gomez, too. Lots of people are going. Of course, Harry Styles, Zoe Kravitz. We're just going to have to wait to hear more details. Not even their wedding guests know everything. They don't even know where they're going, really. Pretty cool, I guess. Virgin Radio.

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0: recognized as Taylor Swift. And this is my song, I Knew It, I Knew You. I knew it, I knew you. Hope you enjoy it.
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That's it for me. Have a happy, happy Canada Day. 159 years old. My goodness. Enjoy it. I will talk to you tomorrow, okay? Have a great day. It's Virgin Radio.

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It's Lexi from Mornings with Kim and Lexi on this Canada Day. Hey, it's Canada Day. Or how do they do that thing? It's Canada D apostrophe E-H, right? Canada Day. It's Canada Day. 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
2: If you were to have an action figure of yourself, because inevitably there are, if somebody is playing a, you know, superhero, or even like you look at like certain artists who have actually had action figures made.
3: Or like Barbie dolls.
2: Mm-hmm. What are the two accessories that would come with you if you were an action figure? Like what type of accessories would you have?
3: I feel like what's necessary on my action figure or Barbie doll would be interchangeable earrings.
2: Yes, 100%. Like, this is the first thing I was like, Lexi, you have to have not just one pair of earrings.
3: Yeah, no, they're coming with multiple and you can swap them out.
2: Or sure. Maybe you can buy like an expansion pack of earrings.
3: Yeah.
2: Like that is you 100%. Like to have that was like the main thing. I was like that and maybe like a French vanilla in your hand.
3: Or a microphone.
2: Yep. Microphone would be another good one. For me, I was like, I don't know. Like I drink my black coffee, but other than that, my rabbits, maybe one in each arm.
3: Yeah.
2: Not that I'm like a crazy bunny owner, but like since I've had them, like, it has for some reason become a part of the identity. So.
3: And then would your expansion pack be different Converse?
2: Different what is it?
3: Like your Chucks, like different Converse?
2: You know what? I would love that because I do have different ones and I would always love more.
3: Mm-hmm.
2: That would be a, I was like saying like my kids were asking me, what do you want for your birthday? It's just like, I just want Chucks, different colored ones.
3: Mm-hmm.
2: Like I don't have a different, I want a deeper purple and I also want blue.
3: Mm.
2: So yeah, but the question we want to toss out to you is, if a toy company were to make an action figure of you, what two accessories would you come with?
3: We got a caller here.
2: Mm-hmm.
3: 93.9 Virgin Radio.
4: Hey, good morning, friends. I was actually just calling in to answer your question there about the action figurines.
2: Yeah.
3: What would it be on your... Oh, well, first, what's your name?
4: Oh, yeah, it's Lenka. Your friend Lenka calling.
3: Lenka, awesome. Yeah. And Lenka, what would be with your action figure?
4: You know, I just thought of, like, two of my biggest passions. One would be sports, so I would have football in one hand, and the other is I am a... well-known big-time potato chip connoisseur, so I would probably have like a bag of potato chips.
2: I love it. Yeah. Do you have a favorite potato chip?
4: Oh, well, you mean in terms of like the brand or flavor?
2: Oh my gosh. Let's go. Yeah, both.
4: You know what? I'm a huge Ruffles All Dress fan.
2: Me too, man. That's my go-to. Yeah. So you'd have your Ruffles All Dress chips and then like the football in another hand.
4: Yes, absolutely. Yeah. I mean, I'm not sure if, you know, a lot of football, you know, players in the NFL are, you know, eating potato chips in their eyes, like too much. But, you know, I mean, that would certainly be one of my accessories for sure.
2: Like, I think they're indulging every so often.
4: Oh, absolutely. Yeah. And you know what? I mean, I figure, you know, if I lose 2 years off my life, you know, enjoying potato chips, I almost feel like it's worth it. I mean,
3: it's 2 years well spent.
4: Rather than not having potato chips my whole life.
2: 100%. I agree. We all need our vices. Potato chips are a good one.
4: Yeah. It's certainly not, I mean, I can probably think of a lot worse, right?
2: Exactly.
4: Yeah.
2: Ah, I love me some, yeah, like, and I'm not a big potato chip person, but it's like, you know, once in a blue moon, that's my go-to. So I get it.
3: I'm a big potato chip person. I'm with you, Lenka.
2: Yes. So I'm picturing Lenka, like one hand the football, the other hand the bag of potato chips, not even in a bowl. He's eating it right out of the bag.
3: Mm-hmm.
2: That's just what I envisioned.

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93.9 Virgin Radio Windsor. It's Lexi from Mornings with Kim and Lexi. And that was I Just Might by Bruno Mars. And you just might be our winner. Because Pi Day Friday is coming up soon. 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
2: If you were to have an action figure of yourself, what are the two accessories that would come with you if you were an action figure? Like, what type of accessories would you have?
3: We got a text here that says hard hat and wrench. I'm assuming that you must be a handyman of some kind.
2: Yes, yes. I love it. We have Lindsay who texted in, who said her action figure would be holding a speaker and a cocktail.
3: Hopefully playing 93.9 Virgin Radio.
2: And a damn good cocktail. I want to know, so we're looking into that.
3: Mine is going to have, and I can't believe I didn't mention this earlier, a can of root beer.
2: A can of root beer.
3: You know how people are 80% water? I don't think that's true for me. I think I'm 80% root beer.
2: Yeah?
3: Mm-hmm.
2: I love it. And do you just drink, like, root beer, like, is there a certain way? Does it have to be out of a can?
3: I mean, it's usually out of a can, but I'm not really super picky about my root beer, except I don't love the, like, no-name ones, and I don't love A&W's out of the faucet, like, from the restaurant.
2: Yeah, from the fountain machine? Okay.
3: I don't love those. And diet root beer? Bleh. But it's got to be regular. Diet root beer takes all the root beer out of
2: it. Just like OG root beer.
3: Mm-hmm.
2: Okay.
3: Laura says, a bed for a nap.
2: Girl. That's great. I love some of these texting comments. Anna had texted in saying, a debit card and wallet.
3: And I added on, as long as that debit card, especially if that debit card belongs to someone else.
2: Right? I mean, there's that.
3: Karen says, Tetley tea and bingo dabber. Love the specificity there.
2: Yes. Yes. Me too. We also have, Jen who, had said that her action figure would have a magically self-refilling coffee mug to keep her going and give her magical powers and basically keep herself, her work, and her family going.
3: Love that.
2: Sarah says,
3: my action figure would have to have multiple shoes to choose from and capes to match her outfit. Also the kind of hair you can brush. When I was a kid, I remember wanting all my Barbies and action figures to have hair I could style. Also, as an adult, wouldn't it be great if your sidekick was a dog? Matching cape? And imagine Kate for the dog, too. In my case, that would be a pug. I can picture it.
2: That is super cute. And that's just it. That comes back to, like, the things that we wanted in our own action figures, like, that we played with as kids.
3: Mm-hmm.
2: And then Vicky had said, if I had an action figure, it would come with a mini Jeep all decked out in Michigan colors, and I would be in a Michigan jersey with tattoos on my face and a ball cap on and my Michigan Nikes.
3: Awesome.
2: Like, Michigan-themed everything. Yeah. I love that.
3: Lindsay says, sparkly pink lip gloss.
2: Oh, you know what? That is kind of like, I don't know. I need my lip gloss too.
3: Mm-hmm.
2: Not always pulling it out, but that's, I don't know, another great sidekick for sure.
4: Hi, Kim and Lexi. I would have my doll with a little 3-year-old and me holding my 6-month-old because I love my grandchildren, and a book bag with their special books that I read to them.
3: Cute.
2: I love that. That is super cute.

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I wish I could have been there. I was out of town, but it sounds like it was incredible. There was drums and colorful regalia, and it was free and a family-friendly event. And there was traditional singing, dancing, food, cultural teachings, and people got to learn about Indigenous traditions firsthand right downtown Windsor. And I think that is so incredible. And organizers say that they wanted to host it in the heart of downtown to help bring people together while celebrating their history. And they intend to have this happen every year. So hopefully I can go next year, because this sounded like a great event. Here's Gracie Abrams, 93.9 Virgin Radio.

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2: I am obsessed with what I'm about to speak about with you guys. The new movie that's coming out, Minions vs. Monsters. They had a premiere, and it was at the Dolby Theater in Los Angeles, in Hollywood, on June 28th. And the event featured four performers entertaining guests with their Minion impressions to popular songs. They sang in what they what people are calling Minionese. And these are so good. So one girl, she sang Drop Dead by Olivia Rodrigo, and here's a clip of that.

And the one that's taking the internet by storm is a cover of Bohemian Rhapsody.

Really good stuff. But the one that I love and has stolen my heart, and I was full in tears when I was listening to this because I love it so much. Oh my gosh. And she was the winner. That's what I'm about to play for you. Rinia Kondo from Chicago saying, "I'll Be There" by the Jackson 5. It's stunning. It's just so good. I need this on streaming. I need to be able to listen to this all the time. She was the winner with "I'll Be There." It's just so good.

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We Can't Be Friends, Ariana Grande on 93.9 Virgin Radio, Holiday Edition on this Canada Day. It's Lexi here. Enjoy Homesick by Jamie Fine. I'm just a little homesick.

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2: We have a question for you, though. What piece of widely believed misinformation drives you crazy? That's what we want to know.
3: Yes.
2: Something like how people used to say that, like, it takes 7 years to digest gum, but that's not true.
3: Yeah.
2: But people just, like, widely believe and accept that.
3: Yes. Oh, yeah. And I think some people still say it to this day. You know, it's similar to, you know, people would say, you know, if you shave an area on your body, the hair is gonna grow back thicker. Like,
2: darker.
3: tell that to somebody that has a receding hairline, you know,
2: right?
3: They're sitting there with a razor. It's like, it's not working.
2: Yeah.
3: But yeah, like there's so many common misconceptions. Some of them I think can get under your skin if you hear them enough.
2: Mm-hmm.
3: Some of them I think shock people. You know, you learn some when you're a kid, some you learn as an adult.
2: And I'm just like, take it as truth.
3: Yeah. I'm sure there's some out there that I'm just like, whoa, I didn't know this.
2: I'm sure we just shocked someone with the gum thing. We got a text here from Jessica that says, goldfish only grow to the size of the aquarium you put them in. The truth is that fish will grow to the size of the species they are in the wild and the type of species it is. Yeah, like it's not based on the size of the tank. Your goldfish mm-hmm. will grow as big as it's going to grow.
3: And you know what? I think a part of me still believed that.
2: Yeah, no, me too. I'm like, should I look this up?
3: Yeah, like is that the case for anything, any living thing? Maybe, maybe not. I don't know. But I mean, if you actually stop, pause, and think about it, doesn't it sound ridiculous?
2: It sounds ridiculous that we believed it, but I'm also like, well, maybe it's because I don't know how the world works. I didn't create Earth and the living things. In my brain, I'm like, well, that's a protecting thing, right? You're protecting yourself from getting too big for a space that's small. I don't know. I'm like, to me, it makes sense, but it's also like, that's a crazy thing.
3: mm-hmm, mm-hmm. Yeah. So, I mean, that's just like I'm like here as an adult sitting there going, wait a minute, you did sort of believe this.
2: Yeah. We have another goldfish one here. Love the goldfish theme this morning.
3: Yeah.
2: I thought goldfish had a 3-second memory. Meanwhile, they're out here remembering more than some of my exes.
3: I love that. Yes. Oh my gosh.

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16: Up in the morning feeling like... Grab my glasses, I'm out the door. I'm gonna hit this city before I leave. 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

0: 93.9 Virgin Radio, holiday edition of Mornings with Kim and Lexi on this Canada Day. First one being 1867, making it the 159th this year. I saw that 7 and I went, next year must be a big one because next year is 2027, which would make it the 160th, which I don't think there's like a big like celebration per se for the 160th of something. Usually it's like 150th, 175, but still 160 is a pretty big number. So next year is the 160th Canada Day. Get ready to shake down.
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2: You want to share some of that misinformation with us that maybe you just realized was not fact. It was, in fact, fiction.
3: That includes some of those ones that might be misinformation, but were said for a good cause. For example, we got one here, if you poke your pimple, it will multiply. Well, no, it's not a button that you poke it and it multiplies, but like, if you get more germs in it, you'll get more.
2: Yeah. Well, like, there's a few things that they say, and again, some of this could be lies, just stuff I was told, that you don't pop it, you know, because you can cause infection.
3: Mm-hmm.
2: You know, I mean, I think it's rare, but it's something that can happen, make it worse, and then also, you know, cause scarring.
3: Yeah.
2: You know, and in some cases, so it's a don't do it.
3: Mm-hmm. Text from Justin here. The myth that caffeine stunts your growth, scientifically proven to be untrue and no evidence to support this long time myth. I started drinking coffee when I was 8 years old. My Nona gave me some and I've been drinking it ever since.
2: So I was like waiting for Justin to say, like, I've been drinking it since I was 8 and I'm now 6'8".
3: Yeah, right?
2: So, no. I mean, I didn't really start drinking caffeine, I think, until I was like 30. And I'm 5'7".
3: Actually,
2: I'm pretty tall.
3: I accidentally did, and that's why I drink my French vanilla. I used to call white hot chocolates vanilla hot chocolates, and
2: cute.
3: So I asked my grandpa to bring me a vanilla hot chocolate, and
2: he got me
3: a French vanilla accidentally, and I said, what is this?
2: This is gold. How old were you?
3: Oh, gosh, probably 12.
2: Okay, 13. Okay. And like, you're not short. How tall are you?
3: I think I'm the most average of averages. 5'5".
2: 5'5", yeah. 5'5 is super average. Like that, I would say, like, I think there's somewhere where they did research that 5'5 is the average height. We have Sharon here, who wanted to share, you know, that, her parents used to tell her, you have to wait 30 minutes to swim, after eating or you'll drown.
3: Not true.
2: And has been saying that for years, said she told her kids that and they looked it up on Google. And they were the ones that dropped the news to Sharon. I'm so sorry. I'm so, so sorry, girl.
3: Mitch, we got a new name for him.
2: Yes.
3: Recycle Man Mitch says, the myth of if you don't pay attention in class, you're going to become a garbage man and make no money. He says, funny enough, I make more money than some teachers and I love my job. Went to college and everything and I'm glad to be doing this job. So shout out to Recycle Man Mitch.
2: Yes.
3: We've got a silly one here for our misinformation.
2: Mm-hmm.
3: My parents said when you jump during New Year's Eve, you will get taller.
2: I mean, a way to get all the sillies out, maybe.
3: Yeah.
2: Like, you know, like New Year's Eve, everyone gets excited. Yeah. Colette's also, this one's a classic one, saying sitting too close to the TV will cause you to need glasses.
3: Mm-hmm.
2: So do some damage, if you will, to your eyes. And then Kim, another one, not me, Kim, but a
3: different Kim.
2: Different Kim, texting Kim, said shaving will cause the hair to grow faster and thicker.
3: Mm-hmm.
2: Not true. Tell that to the people that are balding.
3: Right.
2: Otherwise, they would just do that.
3: Yeah. They're like, it's not coming back. What's going on?
2: Exactly.
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1: 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It's Canada Day here. I'm Lexi from Mornings with Kim and Lexi Holiday Edition. 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
3: Lexi, you were just talking about, because we've been talking about, I guess, I want to say ratings when it comes to, you know, new music, how they rate them.
4: Mm-hmm.
3: You know, critics, if you will. There's so many different ones. Some of them working under umbrellas of bigger companies, of course. How we feel about all of that. And it kind of spiraled, into a different conversation involving Lizzo.
4: Yes. So, there's these podcast hosts called, and their podcast is called Stradio Lab. And
3: okay.
4: They have this concept called Lizzo's Pass. I'm going to play a little clip of them explaining it, sort of.
3: Okay.
5: They're cool. Mm-hmm. They're underground. They're growing.
3: Okay.
5: Well, Lizzo's Pass is when an artist mm-hmm. gets to a certain point in their career. They're cool. Mm-hmm. They're underground. They're growing. They're growing. They're growing. They're gigantic.
6: Mm-hmm. Yeah.
5: And it's like, what do you do next?
6: Yes.
5: And there's a narrow little path mm-hmm. and you either go to Target
7: yeah.
5: or you go to Pitchfork.
7: Mm-hmm. Yes.
5: And we were saying this is sort of where like Chapel Roan is.
6: Yes. Or she's at Lizzo's Pass.
8: Yeah, she's at Lizzo's Pass.
4: And so Lizzo's Pass is because Lizzo was like this indie underground kind of artist.
3: For so long, yeah.
4: Yeah, and they used to describe it as they were like, you could

0: for herself, it more feels like.
1: Yeah.
0: Mm-hmm. And there are people that they like to say is Haim, the Haim sisters chose Pitchfork, and they were like the main people who chose Pitchfork, is that's their favorite group who did that. And like, for example, you guys might not even know who Haim is that I'm talking about, right? Mm-hmm. Because they chose Pitchfork.
1: Yes.
0: And so, I just thought it was such a fun little concept. Lizzo's past. Do you choose Target or do you choose Pitchfork?
1: No, I find that very interesting because I think every artist comes to that fork in the road, so to speak. Like, you know, what way are you going to go?
0: Mm-hmm.
1: Are you going to, you know, hop on that train of, you know, mainstream success and, you know, listen to the higher ups on what they think that you should do
0: and do a
1: career?
0: Collab with 8,000 brands?
1: Yeah. Or are you going to, you know, stay true to what you want to do musically and what's in your heart?
0: And listen, people are just trying to get by.
1: Yeah.
0: I'm not going to judge people for taking the Target route.
1: No.
0: Do I prefer a Pitchfork route? Usually.
1: Mm-hmm.
0: But I'm not judging the Target routes.
1: Hey, you got to do what you got to
0: do.
1: But interesting that there's now a name that's mm-hmm. been slapped onto it.
0: And Chapel Roan, they're saying, is at this impasse. She's kind of past it. Like, she hit her peak of giant fame. But she's kind of at this pass of, like, people want her to pick Target, but she wants Pitchfork so bad, and you can tell. She's not aiming for this mainstream popness, right? She's trying to get more Pitchfork.
1: Lexi, time will tell.
0: Time will tell.

0: 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It's Shaboozy.
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It's Lexi for Mornings with Kim and Lexi, Holiday Edition. And we want you to have a say in what we play. Did you like Drop Dead by Olivia Rodrigo? Did you not? Do you want it to stay on repeat? What do you want to hear? What don't you want to hear? What do you love? What do you hate? What are you feeling different about? 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
2: What do you think should be taught in schools? Like, what's something that they don't teach right now that you think should be standard? Everybody needs to know this. It should be taught to you in schools, whether it's grade school, high school. What do you wish you'd learned?
3: Because so often you hear people talk about this. Like, why are they not doing this in schools? Why are, like, one of the big ones is actually something they took out of school and brought back in. Cursive writing.
2: Kim, do you actually need that?
3: Like,
2: have you used it, like, in a way that you, there's no way you could have done something else? That's what I want to know.
3: No, not, I wouldn't say, like, there's no way. There's always a way around it, thanks to technology, really.
2: Mm-hmm.
3: But I'm glad that they reintroduced it just for the autograph, which, I mean, we don't even need to sign things anymore.
2: And, like, even then, as long as you can autograph.
3: Like, you can just, like, half the time, like, you know, even with, like, a credit card, half the time they don't ask for signatures anymore.
2: I do think if you think that cursive writing is more important than, I don't know, learning how to do your taxes, then maybe we need to reevaluate.
3: No, it definitely isn't.
2: But that's not taught in school.
3: No, it's not. You'd have to take a special course for that. That's definitely one huge one. I think there's a lot of lost arts that I think are very important. A couple of people were mentioning, like, you know, cooking, you know, just basic.
2: Being, like, able to make yourself pasta.
3: Yeah. Yeah. Like, you know, there are things that, you know, I wish that I had, you know, asked my parents, asked my grandparents before they passed.
2: I'd love common sense 101. Like, don't put metal in the microwave. You know what I mean?
3: Yes.
2: Like, things like that. Like, there are some things that I will still, like, call my dad and be like, can I do this or am I going to explode?
3: Yeah. Changing a tire.
2: Yeah.
3: Because there was a time when, you know, that was a thing that a lot of people did know how to do. And now, like, how many people do you know can change a tire?
2: Mm-hmm.
3: Not many.
2: Tiffany says they should 100% teach kids about money management and budgeting, especially with how expensive things are today and the amount of adults that are in credit card debt.
3: Yeah.
2: Yeah. I have a friend who, she would use her credit card and she'd be like, free money! And then she, like, maxed out 3 credit cards.
3: No, not free money. Devin also chimed in here and said, my mom could sew so well, so could my mother-in-law. I've never been taught and have never learned.
2: I feel like that's also a money saver. Like,
3: yeah.
2: Because your clothes rip, you can sew them, you can fix them. It's not just about making things from scratch, it's about, like, mending.
3: Yeah. Well, even making things from scratch saves you money. Mm-hmm. Like, you gotta think as you get older, if you have kids, like, they
2: making
3: destroy
2: their Halloween
3: clothes.
2: Costumes.
3: Halloween costumes, right? Exactly. Yeah. And then, of course, she also mentions finances, too,
2: mm-hmm.
3: that this is pretty much a no-brainer that we should be teaching kids about finances.
2: Taxes, especially. It's like, if I'm expected to, if every person has to do this,
3: mm-hmm.
2: why are we not being taught?
3: No, agreed.

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It's Lexi for Mornings with Kim and Lexi on this holiday edition. I want to give a shout out to the cast of Come From Away who are walking in the Canada Day parade today. Shout out to my castmates. We had on Monday night our last rehearsal before our little summer break. We did a full read through, sing through of the show, and it was so awesome. It was just such great energy in the room, and I'm very excited to get to work with this wonderful cast, and I wish them a happy walk in the Canada Day parade. Here's Hotter Now on 93.9 Virgin Radio.

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2: What do you think should be taught in schools? What do you wish you'd learned? Somebody here, Brianna, says sign language.
3: Sign language is huge. I actually learned sign language in grade school. So, like, my school had a parent that came in who was partially deaf and or hearing impaired, and she, you know, took it upon herself. It took her time out of her day to teach us sign language, which I loved. And I mean, believe it or not, I have used it. Mm-hmm. I remember, like, you know, like while I was traveling with friends, you know, there was a table. This was obviously several years ago, but there was a table sitting next to us full of a bunch of people who were hearing impaired that were trying to order with the waiter who mm-hmm. there was obviously like a communication barrier. And I could see the table was struggling to just put in their drink order. So I turn around and I'm just like, I can sign for them. Mm-hmm. Basic stuff, because I didn't know everything. But I always say, as long as you know the alphabet, you can like
2: spell things out.
3: Yeah, exactly. And that's what I did. Mm-hmm. So I told the guy afterwards, I'm like, go get a pen and paper, because this was before like texting was, yeah. was huge. I'm like, go get like a pad of paper and a pen and they'll write everything out for you. Mm-hmm. So you don't have to keep doing this. And he's like, yeah, like he was just, I think so. Oh my God, what do I do? That he was like deer in headlights.
2: I think sign language should be the secondary language that everybody learns.
3: Oh, 100%. I think it's so important.
2: Somebody's saying skills for independent living, which would be a class that's like taxes, basic cooking, how to get like a resume made, how to conduct yourself in an interview, do laundry, CPR.
3: Oh, all of those things.
2: Like just some sort of like, 'cause you don't have to spend a whole semester on like
3: one thing. I like that, Lexi. Like combine all of it for independent living. Yes.
2: How to survive on your own in this world.
3: Yeah. Yeah. You could toss a few things in there.

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1: 92.9 Virgin Radio, Lexi for Mornings with Kim and Lexi on this holiday edition of our show. It's Canada Day. That's why it's a holiday edition. And there's lots to do in Windsor this Canada Day. I mentioned the parade earlier, but there's also stuff going on in Amherstburg. And this is pretty cool, a drone show at 10 p.m. in LaSalle. So that's for at the LaSalle Landing at 970 Front Road. You can check out the Canadian-themed drone show by Illumin Drone Shows at 10 p.m. Should be pretty cool. And yeah, there's stuff going on all over Windsor Essex, and you can shop at some local stores like Whiskey Jack Boutique, Canadian made goods in there. And I mean, you gotta order a poutine today, right? It is Canada Day after all. And help yourself to some Windsor style pizza, maybe some Antonino's. Yeah, just have an all Canada Day on this Canada Day. Here's Sabrina Carpenter, Espresso, 93.9 Virgin Radio.

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1: A new study found that the sleep time sweet spot for healthy aging, because remember, if you're not getting enough sleep, that affects your aging.
2: Mm-hmm.
1: They say that healthy sweet spot is 6.4 to 7.8 hours. Now, they kind of went a little further into this and said, you know, the amount of sleep that each person needs does vary. There are a lot of factors that are involved, like genetics, environment, lifestyle, all those things. They say some people only need 6 hours, while there's others that need 9 or more.

0: Mm-hmm. So it's interesting, but that was the sweet spot.
1: Interesting. I mean, I guess it you would have to like do a study on your own body to see what your body needs.
0: And I would love, I sign me up for mm-hmm. something like that because I would love to know.
1: But I actually, like, before you told me about the study, mm-hmm. had this question, which is, what is your weirdest sleep method that has worked for you in the past? Doesn't have to be one you do right now, but like there was a period of time where you had to do this to fall asleep. And you know what? If it works for you, it works for you, and mm-hmm. you do that. I have a really weird one, which is why I bring it up.
0: Oh, okay. So what do you do? Like if you
1: it's
0: need
1: not currently right now, what I do is listen to a podcast.
0: Okay.
1: I need to have talking in the background to fall asleep
0: mm-hmm.
1: and something to kind of focus on, or else my brain will like
0: not
1: wander.
0: Shut off. Yeah. Yeah.
1: There was a period of time. I want to say I was in the sixth grade
0: mm-hmm.
1: where I would listen to this song on repeat. And okay. So the song is about 7 minutes long,
0: okay,
1: which is why I was able to kind of like
0: zone out.
1: It was very repetitive, and I was able to time when I would fall asleep. That's my reasoning. Before I play the song for you, the reasoning is that like it had different movements within the song, so I could tell how long it took me to fall asleep. Oh, I heard it four times. I heard it twice,
0: mm-hmm.
1: and I fell asleep at this time. It was helpful for me. And here's the song.
2: Right about now.
0: No.
2: The Funk Soul Brother. Check it out now. The Funk Soul Brother. Right about now.
0: You did not go to sleep the Fat Boys
1: every night.
2: The Funk Soul Brother.
0: No.
1: I usually felt
0: it has like crazy breakdown. You gotta be kidding me. Here I'm thinking this is gonna be like Enya.
1: No.
0: I was expecting like Enya level. Like something like really chill, some beautiful melodic like lyrics. No.
1: This is what I fell asleep to every night.
0: Wow, Fat Boy Slim.
1: It, yeah, like in a lot of different places. Like,
0: oh, totally. Like, funk soul, bro. And then it's like, it's gonna get really big. Like, here.
1: About now.
0: And this is how you fell asleep for how long?
1: Probably at least a year.
0: A year?
1: I wish that there was like stats back then, but it was on my little like iPod Nano, you know?
0: Yeah.
1: So like, there's no stats. Every night I fell asleep to this song.
0: Oh my gosh. I'd love to know the science behind that. Like somebody's going to be like, well, actually, and they'll have like all this scientific data stating
1: why Fat Boy Slim's the best way to fall asleep.
0: Yeah. Like why this worked for you. But oh my gosh, that is crazy.
1: Do you have anyone's like that, Kim?
0: I'm gonna have to sleep on it. Get back to you.

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That's Somber with Back to Friends on this Canada Day holiday edition of Mornings with Kim and Lexi. It's Lexi here, and here's Dracula.

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2: 93.9 Virgin Radio. It's mornings with Kim and Lexi. We're looking at weather. Rainy for the most part, but that will clear up later this afternoon, just in time for the fireworks. A high of 23, feeling like 27. And currently we are at 15 or 58.
3: We have a special guest here today, a friend of mine, and also the owner of CoverGirl Tributes. They did the show last year called Queens of the Billboard, which some of you may have seen, and they have a new one coming up. She will be the creative director for it, and it's called True North Voices. We have Amber T-Bear here. Hi, Amber.
4: Good morning.
3: Good morning. Welcome, welcome.
2: So I have, like, I'm just going to throw it out there just right off the bat. Amber, what is True North Voices?
4: Yeah, so essentially it's a concert. So it's a cabaret-style concert featuring local singers, and they're each getting to do their own rendition of well-known songs that were originally made famous by Canadian artists.
2: Wow. Okay, so what kind of artists could we expect to see at the event?
4: Ooh, well, you do need to come see to get the full set list. You won't get that out of me. There are a few promo videos already surfacing around. So there is a video out of Amanda Gray singing Any Man of Mine by Shania Twain. Leah Pizzuti also did Good Mother by Jan Arden. And Bobby Sprout did She's So High by Tal Bachman.
3: Oh, awesome.
2: Very cool.
4: Very exciting. The set list has a good mix of different genres and different styles. And so all of the artists get to really show off. And there will be something that anyone who likes any kind of music will enjoy.
2: Now, is there like an age limit? Is this like an event for that families can go to?
4: Yes, it's open to all ages. The show does start a bit later, so that might be a hindrance for some people, but it is open to all ages, and tickets are $25.
2: When are the shows and what times?
4: So it's one night only on Friday, July 3rd, so during Canada Day week. So when the Canada Day Pride is at its all-time peak, we'll make sure we get that celebration going on Friday, July 3rd at the Capitol Theater.
2: Very
3: That's
2: cool.
3: That's so awesome. I'm so excited.
4: We're hoping for a great turnout of people who really love, you know, supporting local artists, who love, you know, going to a concert, who enjoy any kind of Canadian music or any well-known music. I think people will be surprised to hear some songs that they didn't even realize were Canadian artists. So I think it'll be a great time.
3: I feel like I'm always surprised. Like, I find out every week a new song that I'm like, they're Canadian?
2: Mm-hmm. Oh, yeah.
4: Yes, yeah. There's one song that when I was kind of like pitching it to everyone, like, somebody please do this song because it's such a good talking point. I won't say it, but
3: surprise.
4: That I was like, wait, this song is Canadian? I had no idea. I think it's well known because of an other artist, but it was originally made famous by a Canadian band.
2: Yes.
3: I love that.
2: Yeah. That's the other thing that's like awesome is that, you know, throughout your life, you could be listening to a song that's in some cases performed by an American artist, but it is technically a Canadian artist that wrote it or a Canadian artist that made it famous, or, you know, made it famous originally.
3: Yeah.
2: So.
4: Yeah. And even a lot of songs were written by some well-known Canadian artists. Even C.P. Dobson has written a lot of well-known songs that people don't realize. Like, there's a Miley Cyrus song even that P.T. Dobson wrote. So that's pretty cool. We have so much talent here in Canada.
3: Yeah, that is awesome.
4: Awesome.
2: Yeah, thank you so much, Amber, for chatting with us. And again, when is that show going to be?
4: Friday, July 3rd at the Capitol Theater. Tickets are on sale at truenorthvoices.eventbrite.com, or if you just Google True North Voices Windsor, it'll be the first link that comes up.
2: Perfect. Thank you so much.
4: Thank you, ladies. Thank you.

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Post Malone and Morgan Wallen on 93.9 Virgin Radio. It's Lexi for Mornings with Kim and Lexi. And we give away every morning a $100 Lotto Max voucher. 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
2: Kim, I was thinking.
3: Yeah.
2: And so I asked on our socials, what is a Windsor hidden gem? Now, if you don't know what I mean by hidden gem, it's something, typically a place that's special, enjoyable, maybe even it's unique.
3: Yeah.
2: But that not enough people know about.
3: And usually a mom and pop shop.
2: Mm-hmm.
3: Like, you know, it's like, we're not talking about like your favorite Starbucks location.
2: Right.
3: We're talking about like maybe a cafe that, you know, is like, in your opinion, the go-to cafe in Windsor or
2: but
3: Essex
2: you're like,
3: County.
2: I never see enough people there.
3: Yeah. Yeah. So we want to know what those hidden gems are. And I know I like there's plenty of them and it just goes out. It's not just cafes, not just restaurants, like anything.
2: I think Windsor's full of hidden gems. And Adam even commented, trick question. The hidden gem is Windsor.
3: Aw. Adam, that's so sweet.
2: But we want to know what you think is a Windsor hidden gem.
3: Yeah. Like, I guess in a way you could even pose the question is if you had like a friend from outside of town that has never been to Windsor, where would you take them?
2: Bonnie says Maiden Lane in downtown. There's a bunch of different places on Maiden Lane, but it's just a great little walk-in street. Like how we talked about before, I would love a big walking street that's pedestrian only.
3: Yeah, it would be really cool. Yes. Sarah actually went in a very different direction, but I like it. Sarah brings up the Ganacho Trail. She said, one of those places I always take people to see, the trails that run off of it, the waterfront views, the art and statues, the beautiful flowers. It's so beautiful and picturesque.
2: Mm-hmm.
3: If you're lucky to catch the sunset on the water from the trail, that's a hidden gem. Either the sun rising or the sun setting is breathtaking.
2: Yeah.
3: I agree, Sarah.
2: Dustin from the 800 Newsroom says, Basil Court Thai restaurant in downtown.
3: Oh, my God.
2: It's in a basement, but the food slaps.
3: Yes.
2: In high school, we were all addicted to their pad thai.
3: Yes. Oh,
2: now
3: you
2: know
3: what?
2: I want some so bad.
3: I think Dustin actually, it may have been him. I'm trying to remember who it was. Somebody actually brought me something from Basil Court. It was the pad thai. Because I had said I'd never had it. And they're like, what? Do you want
2: it's something? So different than any other pad thai I've ever had.
3: Yeah. So I would agree. That one is a staple.
2: Mm-hmm.
3: Yeah.
2: One that my family goes to a lot that somebody said is the Goodwill bookstore on Lauzon. It's a Goodwill, but only for books.
3: Oh.
2: It's awesome if you haven't been there.
3: No, I have not.
2: Hidden gem for sure.
3: Very cool. There was another one that was mentioned, Janelle. The best breakfast and service ever, the Sandwich Nook.
2: Mm-hmm.
3: A family favorite for over a decade. Dude, I am going to go there now this morning. Like, right, I am rolling right out of there and just driving straight to Sandwich Nook because I've been going there since I was a kid.
2: Mm-hmm.
3: I get cravings for it randomly.
2: My soccer team as a kid was sponsored by the Sandwich Nook.
3: I love that. I love that. Yeah, family owned and operated. But the one thing I always say to people, bring cash. It's cash only and has been cash only for forever.
2: Yes.

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American girls, but it's Canada Day, Harry. How about Canadian girls? It's 93.9 Virgin Radio Mornings with Kim and Lexi. This holiday edition on Canada Day. Shout out to the Canadian girls, even though Harry Styles just shouted out the American girls. 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
2: What is a Windsor hidden gem? And I've got a voice memo here to play.
3: If I had one of my friends coming to Windsor for one day, I would want them to go to Tallulah Cafe in Walkerville. Honestly, I'm in love. 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But I love their peanut butter cookies and their lavender fogs.
2: And they have gluten-free stuff, which I love.
4: Yes. And I believe, like, vegan as well, too. Which I love it when you have, like, all-inclusive options for eats.
2: Place with great vibes. And great food, great drinks.
4: Yeah.
2: Jake, who runs Made in YQG, its Instagram account and TikTok, he's always going to new businesses, new places in Windsor, which I love. And he put a little list for us. I just want to read off some of them.
4: Oh, nice.
2: He said Holland Auctions, which is on Ottawa Street.
4: Okay.
2: Wolf and Rebel.
4: Yes.
2: A Plus Vintage. The Art Speak Gallery. Juniper Books.
4: Yeah.
2: Villa 92 in Tecumseh. And Ikto Tiki. I've never been there.
4: Oh, is it I Know the Owner?
2: Oh, yes. I was reading their Instagram name.
4: Yeah. As soon as you're like, wait a minute, Tiki?
2: I was like, Ikto.
4: Yeah, I know. I've been there, actually. I love it.
2: Mm-hmm.
4: Like, I love the whole idea behind that. But you said Juniper Books. For some reason, I thought they were closed.
2: No, they're the bookstore that is a house.
4: Yes.
2: And, like, in the kitchen is the cookbooks.
4: It's so cool.
2: I love it. Everybody. Whenever somebody's like, where should I go? I say Ottawa Street.
4: Yeah.
2: I love
4: Juniper. See, it's been forever since I've been to Juniper Books, and I loved going there. But for some reason, I thought that they had closed, like, permanently. See, so this is what's great.
2: I was just there.
4: Yeah, I love that. This is what's great about learning about hidden gems. See, like, I live here, and I totally thought that place had closed.
2: Mm-hmm.
4: Now I know that I can go back and visit it.
2: Got a text from Adam, and he says, hi, one of the new gems in Windsor is, and I want to make sure I'm saying this correctly. I might be saying it wrong, but this is how I phonetically found it. Bjagoyak?
4: Okay.
2: Bjagoyak Pier? It's formerly known as Queen's Dock in Old Sandwich Town, and it's officially reopened this month. The expanded pedestrian pathways was an amazing experience of Detroit River, both bridges, and First Nation history all in one frame.
4: I like that.
2: I love that.
4: Yeah.
2: If anybody, if I'm saying it wrong and anybody can correct me, please do. Bjagoyak?
4: Yeah.
2: Is how I believe it is pronounced, but I could be wrong. Please reach out to me if I am.
4: Yes. We also have Alicia, who texted in and mentioned Oxley Winery. She's like, so nice. They have that garden, the bonfire pit. I know she mentions the patio and food are awesome. It's an amazing hidden gem in Windsor, Essex. I have to agree. I've actually, I went there for when they did the March Madness. It was one of the wineries that I visited. So being able to go inside was absolutely beautiful, but also got to experience that, patio. I want to say like summer going into fall, they had like they would do like these full moon events, like, that were absolutely amazing, like full course meals that were just chef's kiss.
2: I love that.
4: Mm-hmm.
2: My dad's band plays there sometimes, so I've been there a few times.
4: Yeah. Doesn't it have a great, like, cottagey vibe, like, at a winery? And I love that.
2: We got a text from our resident therapist. Not giving us any therapy, but.
4: Yes.
2: It says, not sure if this counts as a hidden gem, but Priscilla's Presence out in the county is such a fun spot. They have quirky, one-of-a-kind gifts, an ice cream shop, sunflower fields, and an amazing view.
4: I didn't know we had
2: sunflower fields near here.
4: Yeah. Now I'm kind of like, wait a minute, what?
2: On my way.
4: Yeah. Mark that one down. And speaking of like good places to go out and like physically visit outside, especially with it being like, you know, super nice, Karen mentions Jack Miner as well as Point Pelee.
2: Mm-hmm.
4: Yeah. Probably be a great, weekend to head on over to, Point Pelee.

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Oh, good morning. How are you? Happy Canada Day. I hope you're having the best day ever. Coming up, I have Drake, I have Rihanna and Bruno Mars. Right now, Charlotte Cardin, The Way We Touch, and you're listening to Virgin Radio.

0: skin.
1: Good morning. All right. So Taylor Swift, she says that her Spotify Wrapped list at the end of this year, she already knows that this guy's going to be number one on it. 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

0: been proud Canadians.
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Happy Canada Day to you. I'm Tessa, and Canada is officially 159 years old today, looking good. And actually, O Canada officially became the national anthem not that long ago, on July 1st of 1980.

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Sorry. Virgin Radio, how you doing? It's Tessa with you on Virgin Radio. And maybe some fun things you could tell, you know, your friends or family while you're celebrating, hanging out by the pool today, watching fireworks, celebrating Canada Day. Sorry is actually our most famous catchphrase. Isn't that wild? And maybe you're going to be celebrating while enjoying Canada's cocktail. You know what that one is? Obviously. A Caesar. Yeah, so delicious, right? And did you know that Canada has the longest coastline in the world? I think that's pretty cool. Pretty rad, if you ask me, all the way from BC to Nova Scotia, of course.

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Virgin Radio. So what is that one food combination for you that is so odd, but yet so good? Maybe it's something like French fries and ice cream. Don't lie. We've all done it, right? We've all dipped our fries inside that vanilla cone. And it's glorious. Yes. Well, French fry ice cream is actually trending. They came out with it a couple years ago, but it's been in high demand that they're bringing it back, and it's available at Whole Foods.

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Good morning. How are you? Happy Canada Day. Hope you're enjoying your holiday. Right in the smack in the middle of the week. Love that. I got some French Montana, his latest track, coming up next right here on Virgin Radio.

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Dominic Fike, Baby Doll, Virgin Radio, it's Tessa. Apparently, Tom Hardy is releasing a rap album. Yes, Tom Hardy, the actor. He's releasing a rap album under the name Frankie Pulitzer. Okay? It's coming out on August 28th. Him rapping? This is kind of interesting. He's gonna have guests on the album like Method Man and Busta Rhymes, so that's kind of legit, right? He must have some talent there. I mean, he's a talented guy, but he says he's dabbled in rap before, including a 1999 mixtape. So, yeah.

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1: All right, still to come, some Billie Eilish and Charlie XCX. That's on the way. I'm Tessa, and I'd love to know, what are your Canada Day plans today? Watching fireworks, hanging out by the pool, having a little BBQ, all the above? Yeah, text me, 999-999.

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It's Tessa hanging out with you on your Canada Day. And maybe you're eating donuts today. I don't know. It's a very Canadian thing to do, and here's why. Canadians apparently eat more donuts per capita than any other country in the world. So that's roughly 26 donuts per person. My goodness, that's a lot of donuts. Wow. All right, Tim and Paula featuring Jenny. Now this is Dracula. You're listening.

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Maybe you're going to have like a little fire, roast some marshmallows, fireworks, of course. Canada Day. I hope you are enjoying it. And just know you can take us with you on the go wherever you go. 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

Virgin Radio. So she just finished her tour, Sabrina Carpenter, but she's apparently planning another one for Man's Best Friend. Okay. She was supposed to announce it a couple of weeks ago, but still no announcement yet. So maybe after the holidays next week, we'll hear about it. Leave me when it's done down.

0: 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July 30th is the release of her brand new album, Paddle.
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Almost to Boozy on Virgin Radio. It's Tessa. Okay, this is very exciting. Tori Kelly, right? You know she's in the cast for the show or the movie Sing, right? Sing 1 and 2, the animated film, right? It's my favorite kids movie of all time, I have to say. I don't even know if I like the second one more than the first, but she was just on a podcast where she was talking about it, that there is supposed to be a third one. No, like, talks of when, but down the road there will be a third one, and I love it.

few requests coming in at 999 for some Janis Drake. That is on the way. Some Lady Gaga too. And of course some Sabrina Carpenter. That's all coming up this hour right here on Virgin Radio.

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1: Anything Shania Twain, anything Celine Dion. Oh, I can't pick.
0: Oh, you said something else last week.
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0: Call Me Maybe. I feel like we should play that during the show today.
1: Please.
0: Yeah. Anyway, happy Canada Day to you. Oh, hey, what's going on? I forgot that we were on the air. lots of Canada songs coming up today. We're celebrating with you here. It's Luke and Ray in the Afternoon on Virgin Radio with Ella Langley and Choosing

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2: What a beautiful day today. What a beautiful Thursday afternoon.
3: Oh my gosh, I know. I wish we could do our show from outside under a nice oak tree.
2: Let's just go into the parking lot. I'm fine with that too.
3: So you want to go stand on some hot asphalt? Yeah. Okay.
2: It is picnic season though. It's beach season. It's get out and have a fun afternoon with some food and some bevvies, you know?
3: Okay, so here's the question today. Luke, if we were going on a picnic and you could only pick 5 items to bring, what are those 5 items?
2: I'm going to double up some things.
3: Okay.
2: So the first thing I'm going to do is bring 2 Costco hot dogs. I love me some Costco hot dogs.
3: How are you? We'll talk transportation.
2: They come in a little tinfoil wrap. You're good. Okay. Yeah. Obviously, a cooler is included in this, right? Put them in the cooler.
3: Up to you.
2: Sure. Okay. No. I'm not. That's not counting my 5. And then 2 sandbaggers. There's like the lemon lime gin sandbagger. Ooh. They're really refreshing summer drink.
3: Okay.
2: And then I need some sort of audio, so I'm gonna bring a portable speaker, like a little JBL or something.
3: That's the only item that you're bringing that I approve of. Actually, the sandbaggers might be good too.
2: Try a sandbagger.
3: Yeah. It might be good.
2: What about you?
3: Okay, I'm bringing a nice, crispy, chilled Pinot Grigio.
2: Pairs well with a sandbagger.
3: Does it?
2: It does.
3: Yeah. Okay. I'm also bringing 2 cheeses, 1 soft, 1 hard, probably like a brie and like a sharp cheddar or something like that, a crusty French bread.
2: Okay.
3: And some strawberries or blueberries or some kind of, maybe a pickle. Or something like that.
2: This quite literally sounds like a weekend at your place. Hanging out in your backyard. You usually have wine. You've got a crusty bread. You've got cheeses and fruit.
3: Now that you mention it, the only difference is we're not eating on the ground.
2: And sometimes we are. Right?
3: Sometimes we are.
2: Okay, you have 5 options. You're coming to a picnic with us. Are we sharing these options together, or is this just everybody?
3: Depends on what you're bringing. We'll decide.
2: Okay. Send us a text to 999999.

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2: Picnic weather. Mm-hmm. We're thinking vibes here, okay? Yep. Thinking about all the things that you might bring to this picnic that we're going on. We've decided you and I are going to go on a picnic. We're going to bring some friends.
3: Yeah. You get 5 things to put in your picnic basket. We'd love to know what they are. Text us 999-999.
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4: You cold apple juices.
2: Mm-hmm.
4: I would bring the best sandwich from Renee's Sandwich Shop, which is Jesse's Girl.
2: Yep.
4: I would probably bring some sort of like insect repellent. Because I don't admire food.
2: Yep.
4: And, I have 2 more items, don't I?
2: You gotta get a dessert in there, maybe?
4: Yeah, you know what? I was gonna say a couple chocolate chip cookies and, of course, some watermelon.
2: Oh, yes. I didn't even think of
3: that. Watermelon should be mandatory. Great choice.
4: Yes.
2: Thank you. Thank you for being on the show. I think we should share. I really do.
3: Now you want, are you gonna give away one of your hot dogs?
2: Let's chat. We'll see when we get there, okay?

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0: It is Luke and Ray in the afternoon on Virgin Radio, your number one hit music station. You have five items that you can bring to this picnic that we're going on. It's an imaginary picnic, but you know what? Maybe it could turn into something real here soon. It's nice picnic weather. Send us a text to 999. What are you bringing? Hi, Lori.
1: Hi.
0: I see that you picked Ray's choices for the picnic and then questioned my hot dogs. I bring Costco hot dogs to a picnic, okay?
2: Think of the mustard, Luke.
1: To each their own, I guess. Yeah.
2: How is a fully loaded dog going to make it from Costco to the park?
0: It's not fully loaded.
1: What I was thinking, really.
0: I bring the packets with me. I got the ketchup and the mustard. I'll load it up when I get to the picnic. I'm not letting it marinate together on the way there.
1: Yeah, fair.
2: Lori, I know him, and there's no way both of those hot dogs are making it to the picnic.
1: You're true. They're going to be gone before you get there.
0: They won't leave the parking lot.
2: No.
0: Hey, what are you going to bring to a picnic?
1: I think you got to do some fresh fruit. You need some of that juicy, like, watermelon or strawberries or something like that. Some adult beverages, some sandwiches, little chips. Some homemade cookies.
2: You're making me want to plan a beach day. Nothing like making a good sandwich for the cooler, you know?
1: Absolutely.
0: Yeah, okay, let's hear from you. Send a text in to 999. You got some options to bring on a picnic, five of them. What are you going to bring with you? Let us know. It's Luke and Ray in the afternoon.

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2: All the times that you rain on my parade, and all the clubs you get in using my name. 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

0: It is Luke and Ray in the Afternoon on Virgin Radio, your number one hit music station. What are you laughing at?
1: I'm laughing at our Facebook comments.
0: Yeah.
1: We're talking about five items that you would bring with you on a picnic.
0: Yeah.
1: I'm not sure if I can say this on the air or not. Some people said that they would bring doobies, drinks, food, and a blanket.
0: Okay. All right. Hey, we didn't specify food or anything, right?
1: Legal, it's legal. Yeah.
0: Okay, do what you want. Pam, what about you?
2: I could bring 1,000 things to a picnic.
1: We only get 5.
2: Come on.
1: All right, 6 for you, Pam.
2: Okay, fine. Well, definitely sunscreen because I'm a redhead, so I'll burn like a lobster. Don't laugh, Luke. It's because you have nice skin.
0: Yes, yes, that's the resident Dominican here in the room. I know, I'm sorry.
2: There you go, right? Like,
0: what else are you bringing?
2: Well, definitely something to drink. I don't drink, so it'll have to be lemonade.
0: Mm-hmm. Good choice.
2: And then I got to make my famous pasta salad, which my youngest child says makes better than I do, but I have to digress on that one. They actually do.
0: I'm willing to try both.
2: Oh, that's perfect. Yeah. So, but you have to pick mine, though.
0: Okay.
2: And then I would bring egg salad, because you got to bring egg salad to everything. It's a go-to in my house.
0: Barbecues, family dinners, all the things. Absolutely.
1: You know what? It is kind of funny how people do tend to bring egg-related things on a picnic or, like, hot outdoor events.
0: Mm-hmm.
1: Like, of all of our things, it's mayo and egg-related that is at every barbecue. Yeah. Why are there deviled eggs in the sun? Tell me.
2: Listen, my dear, I'm almost, in 5 weeks, I will be 63. I am not dead yet from egg salad or anything else.
0: You're doing it right.
1: Okay.
0: You're fine.
2: See? I'm doing something right.
1: For all we know, that's what's keeping you alive.
0: More deviled eggs.
1: More room temperature mayo.
2: Have something for dessert? Lemon meringue pie.
0: Good choice.
2: I know.
0: More egg. Some egg whites in there, too.
2: Right?

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1: The world's longest coastline.
0: Sure. All right. Happy Canada Day. 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

0: 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It's Luke and Ray in the afternoon here on Virgin Radio.
1: Hopefully at least today she's Canada down. Am I right?
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0: really hoping with the success of Coachella that this would be the revival of Bieber on the road.
1: And not just Coachella, he released two albums and he did a great show at the Grammys. Unfortunately, Justin Bieber just isn't up to touring right now, so he might do a few pop-up shows here and there, but he's not going to be doing a full-on tour.
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1: Since it's Canada Day, you want a little Canadian fact that I found really cool?
0: Yeah.
1: Because you know that Canada has more lakes than the rest of the entire world combined?
0: Really?
1: Yeah, we've got over 2 million of them.
0: And they're the greatest of Great Lakes too, aren't they?
1: They are. You want to know another one?
0: Mm-hmm.
1: House hippos are real.
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2: Wish I could call you last night. Try to make sure you're alright. I hate to know you feel alone. I found this picture on my phone. 5 hours so long. I wish you were back from Boston. I'm alone learning those.

0: I hate to know you feel alone.
1: Luke and Ray in the afternoon on Virgin Radio, your number one hit music station. Just moments ago, you were mentioning the house hippo. So yes. It kind of brought to mind, what are very quintessentially Canadian things that only Canadians really know?
2: Oh. I mean, up in the Great White North, Hal Johnson and Joanne McLeod are like celebrities.
1: Body break.
2: I don't think down south they know who they are.
1: Yeah, did those air in the States? I wonder. I don't know. And kind of keeping with that theme, too, do you remember those concerned children's advertisers commercials that we used to have back in the day? There was like the one where the kid was trying to run away from all the girls who were trying to kiss him, but then he, you know, couldn't catch his breath, so he had to stop, and then all the girls kissed him, and it was like, stay healthy.
2: No. And,
1: no? You don't remember that one?
2: No, I was a Heritage Minute kind of kid.
1: Okay, all right. Like the burnt toast one?
2: Yes, the burnt toast one, or the Underground Railroad one,
1: yeah.
2: Or the way Canada got its name. He means the village, the people.
1: Those were great commercials. A proud moment of our heritage. I'm trying to think of other commercials, too. There was the... Mom, Aiden cut me in half again! Remember that one? Anyway, I got nothing else to add to that. I was just thinking of some old school commercials that only aired in Canada. Happy Canada Day. It's Virgin Radio.

0: Hey guys, it's Taylor Swift, and this is my song, I Knew It, I Knew You. I knew it, I knew you. Hope you enjoy it.
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0: Just a reminder that orange heat warning is still in effect. 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
1: Yeah, you want water inside, drink it, and you want to jump into water if at all possible.
0: Or find a hose. 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
1: A hose works perfectly.
0: Sure. Fire hydrant? I don't know. 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

0: 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Virgin Radio is your number one hit music station. Happy Canada Day.
1: Super hot day out there today. So let's talk about the other end of the spectrum, Luke. Mm. Do you know what the coldest temperature ever recorded in Canada was and where?
0: I'm going to say it was in the Yukon.
1: It was the Yukon.
0: Okay. And I want to say it was minus... Are we talking before pre-wind chill?
1: I'm not sure, but this was 1947.
0: 1947? Minus 56.
1: Minus 63.
0: What?
1: It was actually colder in Snag, Yukon that day than it is most days on Mars.
0: No way.
1: Yeah.
0: Wow. What a fact. It's Virgin Radio.
1: Do we get bragging rights for that?
0: Yeah, I don't know.

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1: Friday night, let me take you out. Show downtown what it's all about. Something kinda like we used to do. 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As beautiful as when we first

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We are 90 minutes nonstop. Some of Canada's best coming up this hour. The weekend on the way. Drake on standby. We've got some Justin Bieber coming up too with Cold Water. Sierra's on now, throwing it back and goodies. It's Virgin Radio.

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1: it. I went deaf on the chick.

0: Hannah's new one, Ever Since You Left Me. It's Virgin Radio with Luke and Ray in the afternoon.
1: They're doing another remake, Luke. Are you ready for this one?
0: Okay. What is it?
1: I'm not sure how they're going to make this work. They're redoing the Blair Witch Project.
0: No.
1: That's exactly what I thought. Not only because I'm sick of these remakes, but also because the whole point of the Blair Witch Project and the reason that it was successful the first time around is that people back then, in 1999, which is when it came out, truly didn't know for sure whether it was actual found footage or whether it was a fake movie. They actually kept the cast kind of hidden. They didn't walk any red carpets to like allow this illusion that this was actual found footage and that these kids disappeared. So just can't recreate that kind of
0: Correct me if I'm wrong, but was this not the first time that they did one of those like kind of POV handy cam style movies? Like, remember there was that Alien movie that did it as well?
1: Yeah, back in the day.
0: Yeah.
1: But this is really the first really popular version of that. Yeah. So I don't know, but they do have a release date for it. Apparently it's supposed to be out September 24th. Of 2027.
0: So. I can't take that movie seriously because I think of the Scary Movie parody. Where like they're, they've got the camera and then the snot bubbles are coming out, you know?
1: You know what? I watched Scream one time with a friend of mine who hadn't, they thought they'd seen Scream, but what they saw was, what they actually saw was Scary Movie. So they kind of knew what was coming up and then by the end of it we're like, but you actually saw a scary movie.
0: A lot less funny parts in this this time around.

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Cameron Whitcomb. It's Kingdom of Fear on Virgin Radio. We're your number one hit music station. It's Luke and Ray in the afternoon on your Canada Day. And we're still 90 minutes nonstop with Charlotte Cardin.

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0: We're Luke and Ray. It's Virgin Radio, your number one hit music station. Another Canadian artist there showcasing him. It's Drake and Best I Ever Had.
1: Speaking of Canada Day, as you may or may not know, Luke, scientists estimate that there's anywhere from 22,000 to 31,000 polar bears in the entire world.
0: Mm-hmm.
1: What percentage of those polar bears do you think are in Canada? They're ours.
0: I think it's a high percentage. Probably like,
2: I'm gonna lock in 95%.
1: Okay, well you wrecked the game, cause it's about 60%, so still cool.
0: Oh, oh wow, yeah, that's a lot. Where are the rest of them, I wonder? Russia?
1: Zoos throughout the world, probably. Russia, I'm sure. No, yeah, in all seriousness, yeah, Russia would have some for sure. I'm sure some live in no man's land up north by the pole. Yeah.
2: I'm still gonna say 95% next time I bring up that fact to somebody though. That sounds way cooler, doesn't it?
1: It does sound way cooler. That's why you wrecked the game.

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0: afternoon on Virgin Radio, your number one hit music station. Okay, so Oxford English Dictionary just added some Canadian-inspired words in their latest update. They usually, Ray, do this at the end of the year, right? They've got like a couple of words of the year. That's usually when they do the updates. But I guess because they're celebrating Canada Day, they decided to add some Canada-inspired words. I don't know.
1: Okay, well, tell me what the words are, and let's make sure I know what they are as a proud Canadian.
0: Do you know what a cash spiel is?
1: Cash spiel?
0: Cash spiel.
1: It's a real
0: actually word.
1: Don't.
0: It's in the dictionary. This is a word inspired by another winter sport that Canadians love, curling. You know, competitions in a curling match or a bond spiel, right?
1: Okay, yeah. That I don't know.
0: So, cash spiel refers to a competition held for cash prizes.
1: Oh.
0: Yeah.
1: Okay, I like that.
0: Grunt is another Canadian word. Grunt.
1: Ugh, I have no idea.
0: You just did a grunt right there, right? That low, gruff sound. This word has another pleasant usage based on a dessert consisting of fruit with a biscuit or dough topping. A grunt, a blueberry grunt, is a good way to, you know, have a dessert on a Canadian summer day.
1: Okay. All right. I feel bad. I'm 0 for 2 right now.
0: Do you know that kitty corner is a Canadian word?
1: Kitty corner, really?
0: Yeah. The phrase used to...
1: That explains a lot.
0: Why is that?
1: Because every time I go down south, I'll say like, oh, it's kitty corner to the, and people are like, what is...
0: What are you talking about?
1: What?
0: Yeah. It's like using the word washroom, right? Like they should add that to the dictionary too. Have you ever been down in the States? You say washroom, they're like, you mean bathroom?
1: Yeah. If you're having a bath in a public washroom, we've got another thing to discuss.
0: New Sabrina Carpenter's house tour on Virgin Radio.

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1: What a beautiful day today. What a beautiful Thursday afternoon.
2: Oh, my
1: afternoon.
2: Gosh. I know. I wish we could do our show from outside under
1: somewhere.
2: A nice oak tree.
1: Let's just go into the parking lot. I'm fine with that, too.
2: So you want to go stand on some hot asphalt? Yeah. Okay.
1: It is picnic season, though. It's beach season. It's get out and have a fun afternoon with some food and some bevvies, you know?
2: Okay, so here's the question today. Luke, if we were going on a picnic and you could only pick 5 items to bring, what are those 5 items?
1: I'm going to double up some things.
2: Okay.
1: So the first thing I'm going to do is bring 2 Costco hot dogs.
2: Okay.
1: I love me some Costco hot dogs.
2: How are you? We'll talk transportation off
1: They come
2: air.
1: In a little tinfoil wrap and you're
2: okay,
1: good.
2: Okay.
1: Yeah. Oh, but obviously a cooler is included in this, right? Put them in the cooler.
2: Up to you.
1: Sure. Okay. No. I'm not. That's not counting my 5. And then 2 sandbaggers. There's like the lemon lime gin sandbagger. Ooh. They're really refreshing summer drink.
2: Okay.
1: And then I need some sort of audio. So I'm going to bring a portable speaker, like a little JBL or something.
2: That's a great, that's the only item that you're bringing that I approve of. Actually, the sandbaggers might be good too.
1: Try a sandbagger.
2: Yeah. It might be good.
1: What about you?
2: Okay. I'm bringing a nice, crispy, chilled Pinot Grigio.
1: Pairs well with a sandbagger.
2: Does it?
1: It does.
2: Okay. I'm also bringing 2 cheeses, 1 soft, 1 hard, probably like a brie and like a sharp cheddar or something like that. A crusty French bread.
1: Okay.
2: And some strawberries or blueberries or some kind of, maybe a pickle or something like that.
1: This quite literally sounds like a weekend at your place. Hanging out in your backyard. You usually have wine. You've got a crusty bread. You've got cheeses and fruit.
2: Now that you mention it, the only difference is we're not eating on the ground.
1: And sometimes we are. Right?
2: Sometimes we are.
1: Okay. You have 5 options. You're coming to a picnic with us. Are we sharing these options together, or is this just everybody?
2: Depends on what you're bringing. We'll decide.
1: Okay. Send us a text to 999999.

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2: Picnic weather. Mm-hmm. We're thinking vibes here, okay? Yep. Thinking about all the things that you might bring to this picnic that we're going on. We've decided you and I are going to go on a picnic. We're going to bring some friends.
3: Yeah. You get 5 things to put in your picnic basket. We'd love to know what they are. Text us. 999-999.
2: Hi, Virgin Radio. What about you?
4: You cold apple juices.
2: Mm-hmm.
4: I would bring the best sandwich from Renee's sandwich shop, which is Jesse's Girl.
2: Yep.
4: I would probably bring some sort of, like, insect repellent. Because I don't care food.
2: Yep.
4: And, I have 2 more items, don't I?
2: You gotta get a dessert in there, maybe?
4: Yeah, you know what? I was gonna say a couple chocolate chip cookies and, of course, some watermelon.
2: Oh, yes. I didn't even think
3: watermelon
2: of that.
3: Watermelon should be mandatory. Great choice.
4: Yes.
2: Thank you. Thank you for being on the show. I think we should share. I really do.
3: Now you want, are you gonna give away one of your hot dogs?
2: Let's chat. When we get there, okay?

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0: It is Luke and Ray in the afternoon on Virgin Radio, your number one hit music station. You have five items that you can bring to this picnic that we're going on. This imaginary picnic, but you know what? Maybe it could turn into something real here soon. It's nice picnic weather. Send us a text to 999. What are you bringing? Hi, Lori.
1: Hi.
0: I see that you picked Ray's choices for the picnic and then questioned my hot dogs. Listen, I bring Costco hot dogs to a picnic, okay?
2: Think of the mustard, Luke.
1: To each their own, I guess. Yeah.
2: How is a fully loaded dog going to make it from Costco to the park?
0: It's not fully loaded.
1: That's what I was thinking, really.
0: I bring the packets with me. I got the ketchup and the mustard. I'll load it up when I get to the picnic. I'm not letting it marinate together on the way there.
1: Yeah, fair.
2: Lori, I know him, and there's no way both of those hot dogs are making it to the picnic.
1: Yeah, you're right. True. They're going to be gone before he gets there.
0: They won't leave the parking lot.
2: No.
0: Hey, what are you going to bring to a picnic?
1: I think you got to need some fresh fruit. You need some of that juicy, like, watermelon or strawberries or something like that. Some adult beverages, some sandwiches, little chips. Some homemade cookies.
2: You're making me want to plan a beach day. Nothing like making
1: sure.
2: A good sandwich for the cooler, you know?
1: Absolutely.
0: Yeah, okay, let's hear from you. Send a text in to 999. You got some options to bring on a picnic, five of them. What are you going to bring with you? Let us know. It's Luke and Ray in the afternoon.

0: is Luke and Rainy Afternoon on Virgin Radio, your number one hit music station. What are you laughing at?
1: I'm laughing at our Facebook comments.
0: Yeah.
1: We're talking about five items that you would bring with you on a picnic.
0: Yeah.
1: I'm not sure if I can say this on the air or not. Some people said that they would bring doobies, drinks, food, and a blanket.
0: Okay. All right. Hey, we didn't specify food or anything, right?
1: Legal, it's legal. Yeah.
0: Okay, do you want? Pam, what about you?
2: I could bring 1,000 things to a picnic.
1: We only get 5.
2: Come on.
1: All right, 6 for you, Pam.
2: Okay, fine. Well, definitely sunscreen because I'm a redhead, so I'll burn like a lobster. Don't laugh, Luke. It's because you have nice skin.
0: There's a resident Dominican here in the room. I know. I'm sorry.
2: There you go, right? Like,
0: what else are you bringing?
2: Well, definitely something to drink. And I don't drink, so it'll have to be lemonade.
0: Mm-hmm. Good choice.
2: And then I got to make my famous pasta salad, which my youngest child says makes better than I do, but I have to digress on that one. They actually do.
0: I'm willing to try both.
2: Oh, that's perfect. Yeah. So, but you have to pick mine, though.
0: Okay.
2: And then I would bring egg salad, because you got to bring egg salad to everything. It's a go-to in my house.
0: Barbecues, family dinners, all the things. Absolutely.

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0: a good point, somebody who just texted in here, 999-999. Because we've been talking all afternoon about how hot it is, right? We have that orange heat warning in effect right now, according to our friends at Environment Canada. If it's too hot for us humans to be outside, it is 1,000% too hot for our furry friends to be outside too, right?
1: Absolutely. Outside, yeah. In a car. Mm-hmm. You definitely don't want to be leaving your animal outside on a day like today.
0: It's not let's do a long walk kind of day, you know? Because even think of their paws on the sidewalk or on the asphalt, right?
1: You know what? I even woke up at like 6 a.m. to walk my dog because he's a big juicy guy and I thought it'd be better. It wasn't. He was still panting.
0: Yeah.
1: Crazy.
0: I'm a big juicy guy too. I'd be panting as well. So. It's Virgin Radio and Olivia Rodrigo.

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Let us know what you love and what you don't love for your chance to win $1,000 at our website. 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

0: It's Luke and Ray in the afternoon on Virgin Radio, your number one hit music station. Amazon Prime Day, that's all wrapped up. It was a three-day excursion this time around, June 23rd to the 26th. And apparently, the numbers are in. We spent, as a collective North America, $26.4 billion.
1: Oh, no.
0: On Prime Days.
1: Oh, none of that was for me. I didn't buy anything on Prime Day.
0: No. They say this is up from 9.3% in the average order. Came in around just under $50 per person.
1: Wow. See, here's the thing, though, is that Amazon Prime Day keeps extending by a day here and there. So it's up 9%, but this is a longer Amazon Prime Day stint than ever before. So, because I like to think people, especially these days, are shopping local as much as humanly possible, at least within Canada.
0: Yeah. Yeah. And really, I mean, the deals, it usually, like, back in the day, it was like, get a big screen TV for $150. Now, like, the big deals are on, like, household essentials. Remember we were talking about that a couple of months ago?
1: Yeah, it's sad. People are like, oh, it's a wicked deal on toilet paper.
0: Yeah, yeah, like, wow. Really? Bounty. It's coming in hot. All right, cool. Yeah. Anyway, it's Virgin Radio.

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0: recovery. You got the Wednesday scaries today. Back to work tomorrow. That sucks.
1: I know.
0: Oh, man.
1: Yeah.
0: We should have played this smarter, you know? We should have just collectively taken off Thursday and Friday.
1: Yeah, shoulda, woulda, coulda. At least tomorrow's Thursday, though. We're not jumping into a Monday, right?
0: This is true.
1: Almost to another weekend.
0: It's true. This is true. Okay, you know what? That made things a little bit better in my mind. Thank you, Ray. Appreciate that.
1: Anytime.
0: We're back at it tomorrow here at 2 o'clock on Virgin Radio. It's Justin Bieber.

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Canada Day is the night show on Virgin Radio. I'm Miles, and coming up tonight from 8 p.m, DJ Flipper is going to be here with an all-Canadian night show mix. 999 999. Who do you want to hear in there tonight?

What a time to be a Canadian on Canada Day with Canada in the round of 16 of the 2026 FIFA World Cup this weekend. It's Virgin Radio. Damn, I ain't big on psycho. La mama bad like Michael. Can't really trust nobody with all this jewelry on you. My roof look like a no.

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Ariana Grande on Virgin Radio with Hate That I Made You Love Me. Not as much as she hated having to reschedule some dates on the Eternal Sunshine tour this week due to production safety. I think that's what I read. Something to do with scheduling conflicts and the production maybe not making it to some of the venues on time. Those dates were in Brooklyn and Boston. The most important thing is the Canadian dates in Montreal. Those three at the end of this month are still on track.

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